I've heard people say that too much of anything is not good for you, baby. But I don't know about that. There's many times that we've loved and

0: 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What? Who is this?
1: Looking for a girl this tall way. Ran that way.
0: Hello, hi. Who are you?
1: Alex Warren. You are beautiful,
0: Alex,
1: by the
0: hey,
1: way.
0: Hey. Do not talk to her. You
1: sorry.
0: Talk to
1: I'm
0: me.
1: I'm so sorry. You seem very upset.
0: Yeah, I am upset. And I'll tell you why.